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3: 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The number's 866-92-SWEAT. 866-927-9328. 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So if I haven't done it yet, I still have time, baby. 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
1: Burning me to hold on to this. 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
1: Ama and Brent Faiyaz need it bad. It's your girl Sharon. Got Stevie Ribbon in the Sky on the way next. Cardi B. She came, she conquered, she did her thing at our iHeartRadio Music Fest this past weekend. You missed it, huh? 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

0: All right, Steve, it's promised time to check your voicemail, 877-29-STEVE. You can call us and leave a message. You just might hear your call on the air. Ready? This is a woman who needs some advice on a relationship issue.
1: Hey, Steve. I'm calling because I need some help on a situation. I just had a baby a year ago with a man, and we was good in the beginning, but the man ended up leaving me right after I had my baby, a month after I had him. He went to go be with his ex-girlfriend that he was with before me and him got together. And 9 months have passed, 10 months, 9, 10 months have passed, and now the girl that he was with is coming around saying that she just had a baby and it potentially might be his. Steve, I don't know what to do. That's why I'm calling you, Steve. I need some help. I need some guidance. I need some advice. Please help me, Steve.
2: Well, sister, okay, first of all, let me put it to you this way. If you're trying to hold on to a man that's not trying to hold on to you, that's a hard grip right there. So let's maintain that first. I know you just had the baby. I know you were expecting things to be different. And I do understand the disappointment that he would leave you right after the baby was born.

0: 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I'm Jay Nichols checking in for Uptown Angela with Guy coming up.
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0: 98.5. I'm Jay Nichols with Kurt Franklin and Maze and Frankie coming up.
1: My name is Cynthia. I'm calling about the Usher tickets for the VIP rising section. I'm from Mobile, Alabama.
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0: 98.5. I'm Jay Nichols with Prince coming up. Who's this on the line?
1: Tommy Holloway out of Picayune, Mississippi. I would like to get hooked up with the Urshel VIP pass to go to the concert, see him and Chris Brown. Can you hook me up with those tickets? I sure would appreciate it. Thank y'all for the working up our tickets. The concert was great.
0: All right.

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1: All right, you are definitely qualified. Good luck.

Just the taste of what you can expect coming up at 12 noon inside the Back in the Day Buffet here on 98.5, giving you the best from back in the day and today. I'm Jay Nichols with you. Thank you all so, so much for listening. Coming up, it's Freddie Jackson, also Kehlani and Keith Sweat. And be sure to check in to the Sweat Hotel tonight at 7 o'clock and wind down after a long Thursday. And get ready, get your mind right for the weekend tomorrow, Friday. The weather will be magnificent. Lots of events taking place. The International Arts Fest. We have Second Lines on Sunday. And we also have lots of high school football. And we'll talk more about that coming up a little later on in the show. Plus our Black and Gold, the boys' first home game of the season. We'll talk about that as well coming up a little later on in the show, probably inside the Back in the Day Buffet. Okay, so you all keep it locked in for that. 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
1: Good morning, this your girl Tanya from that Ville, and I'm trying to get qualified so I could be up close and personal at the concert with my man, Usher. 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

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She said, you're right. 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

98.5 WYLD, giving you the best from back in the day and today. I'm Jay Nichols. Coming up, let's do Maze and Frankie Beverly, New Edition, Chris Brown. And at 12 noon, it'll be the Back in the Day Buffet. Yes, we have a great one in store for you. Now, this weekend, it'll be the International Arts Fest happening at South Shore Harbor, right there on the lakefront, the old Bally's Casino site. 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It's going to be a great, great time with Regina Bell performing live, Irvin Mayfield, Donald Harrison, and more. 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

0: Usher tickets. I really would like to see Usher. My son has been incarcerated 10 years. He's coming home in November, and I would love to give him the opportunity to go to the concert and see Usher and Chris Brown. Thank you. WYLD, I'm listening to you always, 98.5. Thanks for everything you guys do. Love you, love you, love you guys.
1: Oh, thank you. Love you back. And thanks for the talk, Nick.

0: Thanks for listening. It's the Back in the Day Buffet on 98.5. Coming up, it's Mickey Howard.
1: AJ Nichols. This is Wander from New Orleans East. I need those VIP tickets for Chris Brown. Have a great day.

0: may have to extend the back of the day buffet till 2 o'clock. Rolling like this. We're at 98.5 WYLD, giving you the best from back in the day and today. Jay Nichols with Sky coming up. Also, Eric Gable. How about some Ray Goodman and Brown as well? Gonna squeeze in some LB Shore coming up at 2 o'clock. Y'all get ready for the world famous A.B. Berry, and he's gonna have tickets for you to win to go and check out this weekend's International Arts Festival. Also, we're getting ready for the Fried Chicken Festival. We'll have tickets for that as well. It is now 3 days, kicking off on that Friday, October 2nd through October 4th, Lakeshore Drive at Franklin Avenue. This is going to be amazing as the Fried Chicken Fest celebrates 10 years. All right. Performing will be Nelly, 2 Chainz, the Ying Yang Twins, Big Frida, Kerry Hilson, Ones and Twos. It'll be Captain Charles, DJ Jess, and a host of others performing live. Asada Renee, Tanya Boy Cannon, Big Frida, Webby, and of course, keep it locked right here to win those tickets to the 10-year anniversary of the Fried Chicken Festival right here on FM 98.
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0: 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I'm Jay Nichols with Mary J. Blige coming up.
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0: 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You're qualified. Here's Leon Thomas.

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D, and today we're 98.5 WYLD. Jay Nichols with you in the big chair. Coming up, the sounds of Blackness, Chris Brown, Sade, and at 2 p.m., the world famous will be checking in to the big chair, giving you a chance to win tickets to this weekend's International Arts Fest. So do keep it locked. Thursday, the weekend is upon us. Lots of high school football games on the docket, including a rematch.

98.5 WYLD. That's going to do it for yours truly, Jay Nichols. I've had a blast hanging out with you all on this Thursday, getting you all ready for the weekend. The world famous checks in at 2 p.m. You all take care of yourselves and enjoy the rest of your Thursday. We're FM 98.5.

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from back in the day. And today I got the OJs and Chris Brown coming up. They were rolling commercial free thanks to Hulu, everybody. Right now, hey, Miss T Skipper, Tony Skipper, Jill Scott is on 98. Start singing your song.

0: 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Coming up is Maxwell. 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
1: Love King forever. Your face, Tony. I like this. This feel like a basement slow jam. No chaperone.

0: 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It's AD. Have you sent me a talkback mic message yet? 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Oh, wait. Somebody just sent me a talkback mic message.
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98.5 WYLD, best from back in the day and today. Coming up, I got Lauryn Hill and information on how you can check out the Fried Chicken Fest. Right now, it's me, AD, with Jay Brown's new song. I'm loving this one.

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0: 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Khalid, Marvin Gaye, and how you can check out Chris Brown and Usher coming to town. This lady called.
1: 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I need those tickets.
0: You got that entry in. Turn up, Chris.

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0: WYLD, that's from back in the day and today. Whiskey and Tim's, new edition. Ooh, Bobby Caldwell, What You Won't Do for Love. Oh, yeah. And Shanice's new song, Apollo's Smashing. 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Yeah, just like that. And be sexy and send me a talkback mic message to get qualified for that VIP treatment. Usher experience. Oh, I got a talkback mic message. Who's talking back to 98?
1: 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This is Crystal out the SIP calling to get qualified for those Usher and Chris Brown tickets. Also, countdown to my birthday in 4 days. Can I also hear Joy and Pain by Maze and Frankie Beverly? I love 98.5. Have a good evening.
0: Oh, you got that entry in. I heard Love Us and that bad boy. 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

day coming up is Loose Ends and Minnie Ripleton. It's A.D. Barry. I need caller number 8. You get a pair of International Arts Festival tickets. 260-9898 is my number. Maxwell is

0: 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And somebody just sent me a talkback mic message.
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0: from back in the day and today. Coming up, I got it. Jay Brown has just went through. All right. Jay Brown's new song, Late, coming out for you, Eva. Thanks for jamming on the job with us. Also, Lynette. I got that John B. and Tupac coming up. Ooh, and Levert's coming up. And at 7 o'clock, Keith Sweat is on 98, checking you into a sweat hotel. And this lady, Miss Kelly, just can't wait till 7 o'clock. Your mic is on. Say something to everybody.
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0: She loves Keith Sweat. Yeah, I ain't mad at her. Oh, keep it here, too, because we're hooking people up with Fried Chicken Fest tickets. Tell you, this thing's going to be off the chain. Everybody's coming to New Orleans for this, like, every year. And this year, we got a third day. Look, it starts Friday, October 2nd, roll through Sunday, October 4th. Lakefront, Franklin Avenue, Nelly Two Chainz, Yin Yang Twins, Carrie Hilson, Big Frida, Webby, Jamar Allen and the Ratchet Jazz Live, Tanya Boy Cannon, the one and only Asada Renee, and Big 2-0, DJ Jess, and my favorite DJ on the planet, Captain Charles. We'll see you there.
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0: 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Still down for me?
1: 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That's a wrap for me in this show. Keith Sweat is next. Checking you into his sweat hotel. Put him on my bed, baby. 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
2: 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Now check this out.